0: La estación del 212. Apuesta musical. Apuesta.
1: That was the moment I knew I'd fallen for you. A summer of love, Piglin. We take your car to the beach. I load up in treats as the motorway rolls. My baby's obsessed with the coast in disarray. Wants to

0: date, he plays a trick on me. I go up to his floor, but he's playing dead, lying still in the hallway. I panic, but then I see his smile.
1: Is this it?
0: I think it is.
1: Is this it?
0: I think it is. With those sharp black eyes, he sees my soul. Is this it?
1: I think it is.
0: Is this it?
1: I think it is.
0: Oh, piglin!

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1: Mayday, mayday.
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2: One, three, four. One, two, three. And you hit on the one. One. You know? One. You know? And then you would try to fit your different notes, what you felt in between that, like. You know? And that's the funk. One, two, three. And you hit on the one. One. You know? One. You know? And then you would try to fit your different notes, what you felt in between that, like.

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1: You always hurt the one you love. 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

0: Bien, ayer en la mañana tuve la oportunidad de platicar con Michael, el cerebro atrás de Perfume Genius. 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
1: Mike, it's a pleasure to see you here in Mexico. How are you?
2: I'm good. Thanks for having me. Can you hear me?
1: Let's talk about Natural High, your new single. Tell me about the creative process of this single and how different was to make this song about the other ones.
2: I mean, it was very open, but also had some. Since I knew, excuse me, I was creating it for a dance performance. I had bodies, I had people, I had things in mind and like an aesthetic vision for it, which isn't normally how I work. But it also is just sort of free. I wasn't locked into like a pop song length. I still think of it as pop music, but I just kind of let myself do whatever I want. If the song wanted to explode, I let it explode. If it wanted to be small, I let it be small, you know.
1: Listening to you about the freedom, I was wondering, it's different to make music to be on the dance floor or to dance with the music, that some of your themes that are more like reflexive.
2: It can be, but also like the way I think about like dance is it can be someone just sitting still with like a spotlight on them, but it's like this physical. It's still a performance, you know what I mean? It can still have this really tense intimacy. It can enhance intimacy, and it can enhance, like, a humility. Maybe not, because it's a performance, but it can try to, as much as it can like, enhance explosion and, like, you know, wildness, you know?
1: When you say the word wildness, I never could relationate Perfume Genius with something wild. I always think about you more reflexive and more like intimate, as you were saying.
2: Yeah, and I think also it's because my music is kind of all over the place. Like I even in the record, there will be a song that's just me and the piano, and then there'll be like a big full band song immediately after. But I think there's some through line is still intact, regardless of like the output. And I think no matter what, I still come across as kind of shy. And so even if I'm being wild, it maybe reads a certain way. I don't know.
1: You're not a shy man. I'm seeing you and you are anything but shy.
2: Well, I think I was shy. But I've been doing this for so long, and I'm older now. It's like you have this idea of yourself that is probably untrue the older you get. But when, like when I was doing interviews in the very beginning, I was very, very, very nervous. I'm not anymore, so maybe I should stop describing myself as nervous.
1: When you get older, I would imagine that you will get rid of some prejudice and some false values of yourself that maybe you have put on it or the society has put on it. But also this make you have some new tools to create music and to create art.
2: Yeah. And I think, I mean, when I was younger, especially, music was like a rebellion against all those things. It's like trying to find some liberation from, I don't know, real and imagined threats, like real and imagined structures and rules and things that, systems that don't work. And the older you get, the more, it's not rebellion, there's like an acceptance around things. It doesn't mean that you don't want to fight and like grow and like move, but there's this sort of, I don't know, you just realize that you're actually going to die. I think when you're young, you don't think you're, it's like an idea. And the older I get, the more I realize like, oh, like that's the truth. And it re-seasons everything once, like the impermanence of everything feels real. Because when you're young, you think life will be forever.
1: Really, I always think that the existence is finite, that you will die someday. Maybe I am a very nihilistic person, but I will imagine also listening to you that you have this kind of thoughts that you have to do something great to transcend.
2: I knew that to be true when I was young, but I didn't feel it. I still didn't, you know what I mean? Something, some kind of invulnerability when I was young that I don't feel anymore. And I don't know if I think things are finite, but they're definitely, they change and they leave. And I mean, I don't know. I think the older I get, the more I like think about that kind of question instead of like, who am I? Like, I don't really know if I think about that as much as like, why am I or something? Or why are everybody?
1: Do you think often about death and how do you have to make a legacy before we die?
2: I think about death a lot, too much. Legacy, in a way, I'm really proud of the music I make and it feels like I'm really sharing something that I don't know how to in my daily life. And so I'm very proud of that and proud of the connection that builds, you know, in a way that like I kind of don't know how to do otherwise. But I don't know. I love music and I listen to a lot of it and I listen to a lot of it from all time periods. And so I'm very glad that a lot of legacies have been left behind for me to listen to. But I think when I'm dead, I won't care about my life. I can see it all.
1: I don't know, because
2: I
1: would think that many of the songs that are right now on your playlist will be with an added after you die or after this era passes and will be sort of your music and your inspiration.
2: What do you mean?
1: When you die, let's put about 100 years from now, let's be optimistic, and when a people go to a playlist of good songs of the 21st century, your music will be there, and your music will have this connection with that that kind of listener and with that kind of audience, even if you are not on this existence.
2: Yeah, and I'm proud of that. I just mean that if I'm actually dead, I don't think I'll care. I'll be on moving on to the next thing or nothing. But I am glad that that exists for other people because I have a lot of experiences discovering old music that I never heard before and having it change my life. So I'm happy for them.
1: I'm really curious, what kind of music are you listening right now besides your music?
2: 1010 Benja put a record out last year that I listened to a lot. I like the new Lorraine record. What have I been listening to? I've kind of been in a very like 90s, like Enigma, Deep Forest, like that kind of like world exotica, like 90s with all the whispering and all the like actually pretty problematic sort of vibes, but I've been into that lately.
1: I know that kind of music, and I can reference to that. To it. I know that, Mike, and I appreciate that you share with us that kind of playlist you are listening right now. You're performing tomorrow here in Mexico City. How do you feel about that?
2: I'm really glad. I mean, we've come to visit and see friends and hang out and eat for over the years many times, but we haven't played a show here in 12 years. And I'm really glad that the show is in like a dark theater and it's intimate and it's not like at a festival. I like, this is a festival, but I'm glad that it's a club show, you know?
1: You will enjoy it a lot.
2: I think. So I've spent a long time.
1: I think that many people will go to see you performing here in Mexico City, and you will enjoy it a lot. Mike, it was a pleasure to have this conversation with you, and hope to see you again in person, knowing this kind of communication. But thank you to make me a lot to laugh a lot today.
2: You're welcome. Thanks for having me. Come tomorrow if you can. I'll see you soon.
1: I will try to. Thank you very much.
2: Okay. Bye.
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1: Party in the park.
0: Pero
1: party
0: bien.
1: In the bush. Party under the bridge. Party at the restaurant. Party at the club. Party in the day. Party in my house. Party on the way to the party at the park. Party in the bush. Party under the bridge. Party at the restaurant. Party at the club. Party in the day. Party in my house. Party on the... Party in the park, party in the bush, party under the bridge, party at the restaurant, party at the club, party in the day, party in my house, party on the way to the party in the park, party in the bush, party under the bridge, party at the restaurant, party at the club, party in the day,

party at the restaurant, party at the club, party in the day, party at my house, party on the way to the party at the park, party in the bush, party under the bridge, party at the restaurant, party at the club, party in the day, party at my house, party on the park, party in the bush, party under the bridge, party at the restaurant, party at the club, party in the day, party at my house, party on the way to the party at the park, party in the bush, party under the bridge, party at the restaurant, party at the club, party in the day, party at my house, party on the

0: under the bridge. Party at the restaurant, party at the club, party in the day, party in my house, party on the way to the park. Party in the bush, party under the bridge. Party at the restaurant, party at the club, party in the day, party in my house, party on the
1: RMX.
0: Party on the way to the party at the park. Party in the bush, party under the bridge. Party at the restaurant, party at the club, party in the day, party in my house, party on the way to the party.
2: 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La canción se llama Happy Together, ustedes la conocen.

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And I send this message to all survivors. All about taking refuge among the stars. We are there. We are waiting.